0: He was, I thought at moments, he looked really good last year. He needs to stretch the field a little bit more. I think he will. The receiving core, I think, is the best in the nation. Obviously, Jeremiah Smith and Ennis and what do they got? Chris Henry Jr. this year. And then Bo Jackson. But that's the one thing I'm curious to see is whether Arthur Smith, he kind of had the MO in the NFL of being run first. I don't know that you need to do that at Ohio State with this set of receivers, but I think their O-line will take a step forward regardless just because of his presence. So the schedule, I couldn't believe it. It is a ridiculous schedule, though. Like at road games at Texas, at Iowa, at Indiana, at USC, that, and then home games against Michigan and Oregon. There is, I don't know that they've ever had a schedule this hard in my entire life. I don't know that, but I just trust that they're going to get it done. Like, as much as I love Iowa and I love Kinnick, it's a dangerous place to play. I think the Buckeyes should be able to handle their own there. At Indiana, maybe they lose that one. They get the bye week before USC. I kind of like their chances. Lincoln Riley's got to prove it to me. There's a lot of hype coming out of LA again.
1: Shocking.
0: And I know they don't have, I know they don't have your Irish on the schedule. But I'm still a skeptic with the Trojans. So I think they can do enough. Getting Oregon at home, I think, is a big game. But even if they drop that, you got two losses there. So you're allowed, two losses with that 9.5 win total. So I think the over's going to hit. I think they're the best. I honestly think on paper they're the best team in the nation.
1: It's hard to disagree. I mean, I think, as we just discussed, you could throw a lot of these teams kind of in a bag, whether it be Indiana, Oregon, Notre Dame. If you want to throw Texas, if you want to put Georgia in there, obviously Ohio State, kind of all in that same realm. But if push came to shove, to your point, what we heard from Matt Gruel, I would probably put Ohio State just a notch ahead of all of those teams. More with Colby Dan coming up on the other side of the break. More best bets from a win total standpoint. 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On the other side, more with Colby Dant. Some more win totals coming your way.
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3: 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Gil Alexander, big thank you again to Dustin Sweetelson, who was in this week. For Kelly Bidlid. Kelly will be back on Monday. I will be doing the show from San Francisco on Monday. Let's hope that goes well. A couple things here before we get to Stevie. Stevie Fezzik, by the way, in for a full hour today for Fezzik Fridays. Oh, get ready. Scott Cupp. Man, Scott, I'm sorry, man. I knew somebody was on the wrong end of this. So Scott Cupp put together a boosted three-leg draw parlay.

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1: Yeah, and just melted down. We'll see if he's going to be able to handle the heat and how hot it does get on that Wimbledon grass.
0: Come back, give you some updates here over in Major League Baseball. Throw another couple bets in the account as well.
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7: I told you he was due. 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
8: 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Of the 32 teams still in the World Cup, Europe not surprisingly leads the way. 13 teams, but a very strong showing by Africa with 9 teams advancing. Cape Verde, Congo DR, as well as Ivory Coast, Ghana, Morocco, Algeria, Senegal, Egypt, and South Africa, who plays today the first of the win or go home games. It's against Canada. Starts at 3 Eastern in Los Angeles. The Canada coach is Jesse Marsh.
9: In all the tournament formats that we've been in, like, every moment matters. And certainly when you get to the knockout phase, the ability to have full concentration on the task at hand, to understand the opponent, and to try to tilt things in our favor is really important.
8: Of the 32 teams still in the World Cup, 6 are past champions. John Stashower, Westwood One Sports.